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still feels like our best times are together. 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We're getting closer, baby. Can't get close enough. Still holding